through early morning fog I see visions of the things to be, the pains that are withheld for me.

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And I replied, oh, why?

0: 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It was called Vakushna, and we'd like to introduce the group, our drummer, Ron Jefferson. Ron Jefferson.
1: Take a bow, Ron.
0: Bass, Herbie Lewis. Herbie Lewis.
1: Herbie Lewis.

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We're cooking at the Continental and burn tonight. And everything is really all right.

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Got a dollar, a quarter, and I'm just Ryan the Clown. But don't let no female play me cheap. I got 50 cents more than I.

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1: You help us do the next one. The Raylettes. The Raylettes. All right, let's hear it. Can you get it here?
2: Les légendes du jazz, Jérôme Badini, France Musique.

0: Yes.
1: I wonder what I'm saying.
2: No, whatever the next two will do, that's it.